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1: 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Listen to the mariachi play at midnight. Are you with me? Are you with me?

0: 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Zehner, Zwanziger und die besten aktuellen Hits.
1: Right from the start, you were a thief, you stole my heart. 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